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1: Partly cloudy overnight, northeast wind at 20, gusting to 30, our low 11. We'll start Saturday with a mix of sun and clouds, pretty cloudy by the afternoon, east wind at 15, Saturday's high 16, 40% chance of showers Saturday night, partly cloudy on Sunday, high 20. I'm UCB meteorologist Jeff Andrews.
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1: 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The answer? 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All in the name of Jesus. 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
2: I'd get the question, hey, what do you want to be when you grow up? And it was an NHL hockey player.
3: From IamSecond.com.
2: And that's all I wanted to do.
3: NHL hockey player Mike Fisher.
2: I left home at 17. I signed a 3-year contract. I made it. Everything was great on the exterior, interior, not good at all. I've been keeping a lot of things in, just putting up a facade. It was the worst time of my life, really. It should have been the best. And I get to a scripture. What do you benefit if you gain the whole world but lose your own soul in the process? I remember that scripture just kind of hitting me, and that was for me. For the first time, I remember thinking, man, this is really real. My name is Mike Fisher, and I am Second.
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1: Partly cloudy overnight, northeast wind at 20, gusting to 30, our low 11. We'll start Saturday with a mix of sun and clouds, pretty cloudy by the afternoon, east wind at 15. Saturday's high, 16. 40% chance of showers Saturday night. Partly cloudy on Sunday, high 20. I'm UCB meteorologist Jeff Andrews.
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1: Partly cloudy overnight, northeast wind at 20, gusting to 30, our low 11. We'll start Saturday with a mix of sun and clouds, pretty cloudy by the afternoon, east wind at 15. Saturday's high, 16. 40% chance of showers Saturday night. Partly cloudy on Sunday, high 20. I'm UCB meteorologist Jeff Andrews.
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1: Hey there, my name is Brant. I said something earlier in the show, and rarely do we do something like this, but I want to repeat it or say it a little bit differently, but again, because I think it's one of the most important things we could ever say, ever. And I'm sorry I don't say it enough, maybe, but we'll talk about that coming up. Producer Sherry's here, too. We're so glad you're listening.

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1: Partly cloudy overnight, northeast wind at 20, gusting to 30, our low 11. We'll start Saturday with a mix of sun and clouds, pretty cloudy by the afternoon, east wind at 15. Saturday's high, 16. 40% chance of showers Saturday night. Partly cloudy on Sunday, high 20. I'm UCB meteorologist Jeff Andrews.
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1: A decent weekend of weather lined up for us. Sun along with clouds. Should be dry through our weekend. East wind at 15, gusting to 30. Our Saturday afternoon high, 16. Partly cloudy Saturday night, low of 12. A mix of sun and clouds Sunday, high 21. I'm UCB meteorologist Jeff Andrews.
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2: People love stories. We'll get to the end of a great book that we're really into or a Netflix series. And it's like, oh, the trilogy comes to an end. And it's like, we want it to go on. Or sometimes in a playful fantasy way, we'll almost kind of want to participate in that world.
1: And Eric says God invites each one of us into his glorious, grand story.
2: He literally invites us into the page, into the screen, into that life. So there's this God-shaped hole of sin in our lives. And so we're crying out for redemption from Christ. And he comes to us.
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1: A decent weekend of weather lined up for us. Sun along with clouds should be dry through our weekend. East wind at 15, gusting to 30. Our Saturday afternoon high, 16. Partly cloudy Saturday night, low of 12. A mix of sun and clouds Sunday, high 21. I'm UCB meteorologist Jeff Andrews.
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2: 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She came to our program, experienced restoration and freedom from addiction. And miraculously, her entire family also became sober, still sober, and now they all serve the Lord. To find out more information or to make a donation to Teen Challenge, head over to teenchallenge.ca.
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1: I have a metaphor. My pastor will say that church is like a hospital. You go there every week to heal your heart, you know. But I think you guys are like a walk-in clinic. You know, every morning I can listen to you and just heal my heart and be reminded of what Jesus is here for. So it's kind of cool for like a metaphor. You guys can be a walk-in clinic.
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2: 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Is this going to work? How am I going to live here for a year? What about all these other things I've given up? 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One of the ladies who came through our program, she was steeped in addiction, came to Teen Challenge, and her addiction had impacted everyone around her, her brothers, her son, her mother. She came to our program, experienced

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1: A decent weekend of weather lined up for us. Sun along with clouds. Should be dry through our weekend. East wind at 15, gusting to 30. Our Saturday afternoon high, 16. Partly cloudy Saturday night, low of 12. A mix of sun and clouds Sunday, high 21. I'm UCB meteorologist Jeff Andrews.
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1: A decent weekend of weather lined up for us. Sun along with clouds should be dry through our weekend. East wind at 15, gusting to 30. Our Saturday afternoon high, 16. Partly cloudy Saturday night, low of 12. A mix of sun and clouds Sunday, high 21. I'm UCB meteorologist Jeff Andrews.
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0: Ann Wilson, God's Story on UCB Radio. We're Mark and Rhonda. If you are a fan of author Lisa Turkers, she's got a new book called Making Peace with What I Can't Control. And honestly, that title really grabbed me.
1: Yeah, it is a pretty cool title, because how often do we think, if I can just plan a little better, worry a little more, and stay ahead of everything,
0: then somehow we can control the outcome.
1: Exactly. But Lisa reminds us, you were never meant to carry the weight of holding everything and everyone together.
0: You can't fix every outcome, manage somebody else's choices, or prevent every bad thing from happening.
1: And there's freedom in letting go of what isn't yours to carry.
0: And trusting the one who can handle it all. That's where real peace begins.
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1: Becoming partly cloudy as we go through the rest of the afternoon, heading into the evening. East wind at 15. After a high of 16, our overnight low 12. A mix of sun and clouds on Sunday, mainly cloudy in the afternoon, but dry though. Sunday afternoon's high 21. Mostly sunny, a cooler 17 on Monday. I'm UCB meteorologist Jeff Andrews.
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0: Positive, uplifting UCB Radio. We're Mark and Rhonda. Well, you know, Lauren Daigle today is one of the biggest names in Christian music. But when she was just 15, her story looked completely different.
1: Yeah, she became really sick. So sick that her mom, who was a teacher, almost quit her job to stay home and care for her. Lauren felt like her dreams were all over.
0: But in her prayer closet, she got on her knees and asked God, "What are you trying to tell me? Who am I supposed to become now?"
1: And God gave her a glimpse of a future she couldn't even imagine yet.
0: It took time, healing, rejection, waiting, but God wasn't finished with her.
1: And maybe that's what you need to hear today. What you're facing right now isn't the end of your story.
0: So hold on to God. Keep praying, keep trusting. He sees where you are today, but he also sees where he's taking you.
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1: Becoming partly cloudy as we go through the rest of the afternoon, heading into the evening. East wind at 15. After a high of 16, our overnight low 12. A mix of sun and clouds on Sunday, mainly cloudy in the afternoon, but dry though. Sunday afternoon's high 21. Mostly sunny, a cooler 17 on Monday. I'm UCB meteorologist Jeff Andrews.
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0: Jordan St. Cyr, Wild Love on UCB Radio. We're Mark and Rhonda. Well, this might be the cutest wedding idea ever. A Wisconsin bride and groom had a very special videographer at their wedding, their dog.
1: Yeah, now his name is Swayze, and they strapped a GoPro to his harness and sent him cruising through the reception. I love this idea. Basically, Swayze was the four-legged wedding reporter.
0: And apparently, he was great at his job. He went around greeting guests, making everyone feel welcome, and

0: capturing all kinds of fun moments.
1: Yeah, Emily said they knew they'd be so busy and maybe not get around to say hello to everyone, but they knew Swayze would make sure no one felt left out.
0: And honestly, isn't that what we're all looking for? Somebody who makes us feel seen, loved, and welcome.
1: Yeah, Swayze understood his assignment.
0: Yes, he did. And maybe that's our little reminder today. Look for somebody who needs a little encouragement. Say hello, send the text, give the hug, let somebody know they matter.
1: Because you never know what someone is carrying, and your kindness might be exactly what they need today.
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1: Becoming partly cloudy as we go through the rest of the afternoon, heading into the evening. East wind at 15, after a high of 16, our overnight low 12. A mix of sun and clouds on Sunday, mainly cloudy in the afternoon, but dry though. Sunday afternoon's high 21. Mostly sunny, a cooler 17 on Monday. I'm UCB meteorologist Jeff Andrews.
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0: love. That's Toby Mac, and Lord, it feels good on your UCB radio. Well, if you're outside over the next few weeks, keep your eyes open. You might catch one of nature's greatest migrations. It's the monarch butterfly heading south.
1: Some of these little butterflies are going to travel up to 3,000 miles, even though they've never made the journey before.
0: So think about that. They don't have a map. They don't have GPS.
1: Yet they know when it's time to go and somehow know where they're headed.
0: And maybe that's a good reminder for us today. You don't have to have the whole journey figured out.
1: No, you just have to trust the one who does.
0: God sees the road ahead, even when you can only see the next step.
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9: Time is the capital we have been given by God to invest wisely. 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

0: 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And Rhonda, I have an important question. What exactly is a toque?
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1: Becoming partly cloudy as we go through the rest of the afternoon, heading into the evening. East wind at 15, after high of 16, our overnight low 12. A mix of sun and clouds on Sunday, mainly cloudy in the afternoon, but dry though. Sunday afternoon's high 21. Mostly sunny, a cooler 17 on Monday. I'm UCB meteorologist Jeff Andrews.
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8: Well, hello and welcome in. I'm your host, William Ryan III, and it's that time of the week to count down the biggest songs in Christian music. And we're going to find out together where your favorite songs landed on our way from 20 to number 1. What's your prediction? Are Phil Wickham and Crowder at number 1 for a sixth week in a row? Or do you think someone like Micah Tyler or Josiah Queen has pushed them out? I'll have the answer, plus a whole lot more. So settle in for the next couple of hours, and we're going to enjoy some music together. Here's some stories behind the songs, hear what's going on in the artist news, and find out which song won the future fan favorite between those two new ones that we played last week for you.
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8: Well, we're kicking off the countdown with a new debut to the chart, and it's from an artist whose career took off a few years ago, and this is her third time being on the countdown already. It is Megan Woods, and here she is to tell us about this new song hitting our chart.
9: Hey, it's Megan Woods, and my song, Heaven Down Here, came from looking at the world around us and feeling that ache that so many of us carry right now. We may be more connected than ever, but so many of us still feel alone, overwhelmed, and homesick for something that this world can't give us. Heaven Down Here is a cry for the presence of Jesus in the middle of all of it. It's a prayer for the Holy Spirit to come near, for God's will to be done, and for his kingdom to come on earth as it is in heaven.
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0: Well, I do not have any crazy debuts happening this week on our show. So if you're, you know, kind of listening over the next few days to this show, then that's okay. You don't have to stick around and listen like Laura did until the very end. But I will say we have a lot of movement coming up a little later on our show. And of course, that song that did debut last week at number 3 from Brandon Lake. Do you think maybe it moved up this week to the number 1 spot? Do you think it went back down the chart and settled somewhere else? I don't know. I mean, that might be your teaser to stick around and listen outside of your normal routine. But we have that coming up along with some more stories behind the songs and our artist news. That's happening a little later this hour.
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0: Well, For King and Country has been on the chart for 5 weeks now with this one called What If I Told You. And if you haven't heard the story about it yet, here's Luke Smallbone to fill you in.
8: When we were writing the song, I had arrived at the studio with one of those kind of heavy hearts, heavy-hearted days. And I said to the guys, I just said, you know, what do you do when you don't feel good enough? And at the end of the day, I think we need a little encouragement on those days. And so when the chorus says, if you need a shoulder, I can be it, that's coming from God's perspective to you, because he will be the comfort when you need it. That is what this song is all about.
1: Number 15.

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1: Three things you need to know.
0: Number one.
2: Chris Tomlin has been making some pretty big history lately. So check this out. He just hit 8 billion streams, which is pretty incredible when you think about where he started. Chris recently posted that he grew up in a small town in Texas with one stoplight, and he never could have imagined what God would do with all of these songs. Well, just look at what these songs are now. Chris has just wrapped up his Worship Under the Stars tour at the Rady Shell in San Diego, and he sold out the entire 10,000 seat venue. Now, it was the very first Christian music concert ever held there, and you could hear thousands of people worshiping together as the sound echoed through the harbor. Chris said it was his favorite concert of the year and that he was just blown away by the night. But for Chris, it's not really about the numbers or even the size of the crowd. He says the greatest privilege of his life is hearing someone tell him, "We sing your songs at our church." Isn't that cool? Now, you can hear a little more about worship from the night. Here is Chris Tomlin singing Indescribable from a pier across the water.

0: part two.
1: Natalie Grant helped kick off the Tennessee Titans season this weekend by singing the national anthem before their game in Nashville, Tennessee. Now, the Titans, they're Nashville's NFL team, and more than 64,000 people filled the stadium for that game. It also came just a few days after the 25th anniversary of September 11th here in the U.S., and before Natalie started singing, the entire stadium went silent to remember the lives lost that day. She also took a moment to honor the people who ran toward danger that day, along with the men and women who have served and sacrificed for our country.
0: Number three.
1: Brandon Lake brought a very special guest on stage during his show in New York City last week. Now, his name is Luciano, and he is a Make-A-Wish recipient. Brandon invited him to sing Lion with them, and the two of them sang together in front of the whole crowd there. Now, Brandon introduced Luciano by talking about his incredible testimony before they started singing. And here's Brandon and Luciano perform that song.

0: Give me one more roar. Give me one more roar.
1: Roar.
2: You're up to date. 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Now, back to the countdown with William Ryan III. Number 11.

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1: Becoming partly cloudy as we go through the rest of the afternoon, heading into the evening. East wind at 15. After a high of 16, our overnight low 12. A mix of sun and clouds on Sunday, mainly cloudy in the afternoon, but dry though. Sunday afternoon's high 21. Mostly sunny, a cooler 17 on Monday. I'm UCB meteorologist Jeff Andrews.
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2: Well, we have reached the halfway point in our countdown. Thanks for being with me today. I hope you enjoyed that first half. You know, we had three songs that held steady and everything else pretty much was on the rise. But here's what you can expect in the top 10. Two tracks, they didn't move at all. Three of them slid down and five are making a climb. So what do you think? Are we gearing up for a new number one song maybe? Or are we going to be celebrating a sixth consecutive week for It Really Is Amazing Grace? You're going to have to stick around and find out.
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2: Well, her Left It in the River tour starts in just a few weeks here in the U.S. and several dates, they're already sold out. Here's Jamie McDonald with Ain't No Way.

0: It is Josiah Queen at number 6 after dropping down a couple of spots with a song called Demons here on 20 The Countdown Magazine. Well, in just a little bit, I'm going to reveal the future fan favorite winning song. And I'm going to play that full version for you like I do every week. And that's the one that you voted on last weekend when I played those little clips of the two new tracks for you. And I counted this week 17 of the 20 songs that you hear on this weekend's chart. They were future fan favorite options at some point this year, which is pretty cool. Now, they didn't all win. I'll give you that little disclaimer there, but they are all great songs, and I'm glad that they made it onto our countdown as I thought they would. You know, when we pick those choices, we got to believe in them, right? But be sure to vote after you hear the two options a little later. And it may be an easy choice for you, but it could be a really hard one. You just never know.
1: Coming up.
0: Well, not only do we have the future fan favorite choices for you to vote on, but we have the winning song, like I mentioned, and also we're going to feature a radio station of the week here in a minute as we jump into our top 5 songs. So this is not the time to take a break and go anywhere, because you'll want to hear what happens as we get them all the way down from number 5 to number 1 here in a minute.
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jumped up three spots to land there at number three. It's John Reddick with Holding on 20 The Countdown Magazine. Well, Micah Tyler, he is holding steady in this spot with his song called Perfectly. Number two.

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1: Becoming partly cloudy as we go through the rest of the afternoon, heading into the evening. East wind at 15, after a high of 16, our overnight low 12. A mix of sun and clouds on Sunday, mainly cloudy in the afternoon, but dry though. Sunday afternoon's high 21. Mostly sunny, a cooler 17 on Monday. I'm UCB meteorologist Jeff Andrews.
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2: They say do something today that your future self will thank you for. Hey, welcome to Keep the Faith. I'm Keith Stevens, and I think spending some time here today just might put a smile on your face and some hope in your heart.
3: Yeah, and I'm Donna Cruz. Encouragement can spread from one person to another easily, like when someone unexpectedly pays for your order in the drive-thru. It can also come from a hope-filled story or song, maybe one of these.

0: 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But we're so accidental about friendships. Well, I saw him on the lawn, saw him at a soccer game, met him in a movie. Well, don't be that way. Be intentional.
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1: Partly cloudy overnight, northeast wind at 20, gusts into 30. Our low 12. We'll have a mix of sun and clouds, mainly cloudy in the afternoon Sunday. Northeast wind at 15. Sunday afternoon's high 21. Clear Sunday night, low 12. Mostly sunny, cooler Monday, high 17. I'm UCB meteorologist Jeff Andrews.
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2: 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I'm Keith Stevens.
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1: My teeth have been in real bad shape for years. And the company I work for, they stepped up and told me to go get my teeth checked. I went and got them checked, and they showed me the bill. It was $5,000 and something.
0: Ooh.
1: And I looked at the bill, and I said, well, there's no way they're going to pay for this. So I put it in the box. They called me the next day and said, stop by the office to see me and take the checkup because we're going to get your teeth fixed for you.
0: Wow. Oh, my goodness. That's awesome.
1: So now I can smile, and I'm smiling. God bless all their families. They've made a big change in my life.

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1: Partly cloudy overnight, northeast wind at 20, gusting to 30. Our low 12. We'll have a mix of sun and clouds, mainly cloudy in the afternoon Sunday. Northeast wind at 15. Sunday afternoon's high 21. Clear Sunday night, low 12. Mostly sunny, cooler Monday, high 17. I'm UCB meteorologist Jeff Andrews.
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2: Glad you're here with us as we share contagious encouragement. I'm Donna Cruz. What if something you did today changed the life of someone else for the better?
3: 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I love the quote that says, "Learn from yesterday, live for today, hope for tomorrow." And here on Keep the Faith, you can help spread a little bit of hope. 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And here's a little sample of what Keep the Faith is all about.
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0: Hi, this is Matthew West, and you're listening to the home of contagious encouragement on Keep the Faith.
1: Three brothers in a fire, willing to die for their faith. But you were with them in the fire, and they walked out the next day. And Daniel met a lion, because he chose to pray. But you shut the mouth of that lion, and he walked out the next day.

0: Some stories make you laugh. Some make you think. Steve Brown's often do both. Here's one now, thanks to our friends over at Key Life for helping to make encouragement contagious on Keep the Faith.
1: I used to think that one could measure the spiritual health of a church by their seriousness about God, by their sound doctrine and the faithfulness of the people. Nothing wrong with that. But I'm a lot older now, a little bit wiser. Frankly, the most dangerous thing about the Christian faith is that it can be so easily faked. Learn the word, say the right

0: things, go to church, and look very serious. Nobody's going to know. But I found that the most accurate sign of the presence of Jesus in church is the laughter. You can't fake that. In fact, Christians are the only people who really have anything to laugh about. I'm Steve Brown. You think about that. Hey, share what you just heard with a friend. Go to youthinkaboutthat.org.
1: You found Keep the Faith.
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2: Partly cloudy overnight, northeast wind at 20, gusting to 30. Our low 12. We'll have a mix of sun and clouds, mainly cloudy in the afternoon Sunday. Northeast wind at 15. Sunday afternoon's high 21. Clear Sunday night, low 12. Mostly sunny, cooler Monday, high 17. I'm UCB meteorologist Jeff Andrews.
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3: Hey, I'm Keith Stevens. Welcome to Keep the Faith. You know, life is like a camera. 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
1: Partly cloudy overnight, northeast wind at 20, gusting to 30. Our low 12. We'll have a mix of sun and clouds, mainly cloudy in the afternoon Sunday. Northeast wind at 15. Sunday afternoon's high 21. Clear Sunday night, low 12. Mostly sunny, cooler Monday, high 17. I'm UCB meteorologist Jeff Andrews.
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1: Partly cloudy overnight, northeast wind at 20, gusting to 30, our low 12. We'll have a mix of sun and clouds, mainly cloudy in the afternoon Sunday, northeast wind at 15, Sunday afternoon's high 21, clear Sunday night, low 12, mostly sunny, cooler Monday, high 17. I'm UCB meteorologist Jeff Andrews.
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